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2: 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The book starts off when I read Jean-Luc Nancy's book Falling to Sleep.
3: Da, mene je od uvek spavanje kao fenomen zanimalo i narator u stvari tu od mene dobija podsticaj, a moj podsticaj bio je čitanje knjige Jean-Luc'a Nancy'a o tome kako se zaspi.
2: And I began researching a lot about sleep. And I learned many things about sleep, one of which...
3: Učeo sam onda detaljno da istražujem taj proces spavanja, mnogo sam toga saznao.
2: One of the things which I learned was that science knows very little about sleep.
3: Jedna od stvari koje sam saznao bila je da nauka ne zna mnogo toga o spavanju.
2: Sleep remains one of the big mysteries of science.
3: Spavanje ostaje jedna od velikih misterija nauke.
2: And also how sleep customs have changed through the centuries, and what changed sleep customs was not nature, but the way we started doing economics differently than before.
3: A radi se i o tome da su se običaji vezani za spavanje tokom vekova menjali, a ono što je na taj proces uticalo bila je ekonomija.
2: So for example, in feudal times, for example, what we do normally, let's put it this way. Normally, we wake up in the morning, we have breakfast, most of us at least, then we go to work or wherever, we eat lunch between 12 and 1, no? Then we might have some tea around 4, then we have dinner, then we go to sleep. That is the normal way how we spend the day.
3: Dakle, kako se to obično dešava, probudimo se, ustanemo, doručkujemo, odemo na posao, ručamo tu negde između 12 i 1, možda popijemo čaj oko 4, vratimo se sa posla kući, večeramo i legnemo da spavamo, i to je jedan uobičajeni dan.
2: But recently historians have discovered in various documents the expression the second sleep.
3: Međutim, istoričari su relativno skoro u nekim dokumentima zapazili frazu drugi san.
2: By which they realized that there was a time when people did not sleep, for example, from 10 o'clock at night until 6 in the morning, but they divided this period literally between two sleeps. So they slept, they woke at night, they spent some hour doing whatever they had to do, and then they went to sleep again, which was the second sleep.
3: Dakle, nekada nije se spavalo kontinuirano od recimo 10 uveče pa do ujutru, nego, kako su istoričari otkrili u tim dokumentima, ljudi bi se u neko doba probudili, paradili šta god su već imali da rade, pa onda ponovo zaspali, i to je taj drugi san o kome je reč.
2: So basically we came to realize that like in most anything else there is in life, sleep has a history.
3: I tako smo shvatili da kao i što biva sa mnogo toga u životu, ima i san, spavanje, svoj istorijat.
2: So basically this was all, you know, in the background while I was reading, and then of course a lot of discourse about dreaming, my memory from my student years when I read the interpretation of dreams by Freud, all this was coming up again.
3: I tu je naravno takođe došlo do izražaja ono čega sam se prisjećao iz mladosti i iz doba kad sam bio student i bavio se Freudovim tumačenjem snova.
2: We have also to realize that sleep is such an interesting phenomenon that even the mythologies talk a lot about sleep. I mentioned the New Testament. If we go to the Old Testament, you know, there is a lot of sleep happening. For example, when in the second narration of the creation, Eve was born when Adam was put to sleep.
3: Da, i naravno istorijski to seže daleko u prošlost, spominjao sam već Novi Zavet, ali ima i u Starom Zavetu dosta toga, dosta pomena spavanja i snova. 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
2: And then of course the Greek mythology and all the other mythologies tackle the question of sleep.
3: Naravno grčka mitologija, a i druge takođe se bave tom temom sna i spavanja.
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2: Yes, definitely. And this is another leitmotif of the novel, that love is strange. I don't remember who says it, but it is repeat.
3: Ljubav jeste čudna, samo ne mogu tačno da se setim odakle mi ta fraza.
2: For example, there are different loves. In the first part of the novel, there is this imaginary Slovene poetess who wins the Nobel Prize, and the first experience of physical love was a total disaster.
3: Da, spominje se na početku romana ta izmišljena, jeli, slovenačka pesnikinja koja je dobitnica Nobelove nagrade.
2: Then there is an incestuous love affair between brother and the sister.
3: So... A postoji i incestuozna ljubavna veza između brata i sestre.
2: There is the other, if we can call it, love relationship of this ex-student who now has become a teacher with her ex-teacher, although...
3: A postoji i veza između studentkinje mlade i njenog nekadašnjeg profesora.
2: Although the strangeness of this love is that basically their relationship is in a manner that she spends the night looking at him asleep, and that is, you know,
3: a ono što je u toj njihovoj ljubavnoj vezi je neobično, što ona noći provodi posmatrajući ga kako spava.
2: And then there is yet another love relationship where there are two people who

0: really love each other, but both are have their own marriages, and they basically meet for only one night a year.
1: A to je i neobična priča o dvoje ljudi koji se zaista vole, ali su oboje u braku sa drugim osobama, tako da se doslovno sreću jednom godišnje.
0: Not to mention the love affair between Jesus Christ and Mary Magdalene.
1: Da i ne pominjemo ljubavnu vezu između Isusa Hrista i Marije Magdalene.
0: All these relationships make love put a big question mark on what is love as much as what is sleep.
1: Svi ti odnosi predstavljaju jedan veliki znak pitanja kad se radi o tome šta je ljubav i šta je san.
2: I na kraju pisac autor nam poentira rečenicom: ljubav je čudna poput ovih priča koje sam upravo napisao.
0: Yes, everything is strange. And the thing is this, that the strangest of things there are in the book are the most common things which we do. We love and we sleep. And the novel makes both look extremely strange phenomena.
1: A ono što, kako se pokazuje u romanu, jeste najčudnije, jesu ljubav i snovi. 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
2: Hopefully, because I don't know in your case, but one myself, sometimes I think maybe I will not write again a poem. As poetry is something you... there was this this Spanish and Castilian and a priest, San Juan de la Cruz, who said, the first verse line is written by my angel. He had an angel writing the first. Afterwards, I go along. And I pray every day to appear this angel to help me to write the first line, and I will follow.
3: Da, postoji taj sveštenik. What's the name again of the man? Juan?
2: Juan de la Cruz.
3: Juan de la Cruz.
2: Mm-hmm.
3: Da, on je govorio, eto, kad pišem, to mi saopštava neki anđeo. 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
2: Yes, because I wanted, in my first book, I wanted to say what I was trying to do. I mean, I said I would be very unhappy if I discover I am not awake on things that pass around the world.
3: Rekla sam jednom prilikom da bih bila vrlo nesrećna ako ne bih bila svesna onoga što se dešava u svetu oko mene.
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2: I have a book is called Berlin Suite. In England, I adore, my love affair is London, but I was teaching Spanish in Nottingham University, which is in the Midlands, and I stayed 2 years in living there.
3: Da, živela sam u Berlinu, a moj omiljeni grad je London, i na Nottinghamu sam predavala španski na univerzitetu.
1: I zato imamo pesme koje se vezuju za te gradove. To već smo čuli Berlinski.
2: Or places, for instance, in one poem, remembering my birthdays every year, I say, well, listen now, in the grass and a landscape, in English, it's not Catalan.
3: Da, u nekim pesmama se pojavljuju i fraze na engleskom, ne na katalonskom, jer to je odraz okruženja u kome su nastale.
2: I don't know how many words in the language of this country I have learned those days, but some, very little, but some. But I couldn't stay 2 months here without learning some words in the language of this country. I mean, it's something I couldn't understand. People living years and years and years in a country without speaking or reading a single word of the language official, the language of the country where they are living. I don't know if I explain myself properly.
3: Yeah, it's quite clear. 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
2: Not the Nobel Prize, but also Doris Lessing had an important Spanish prize, which is Prince of Spain gave in the north. And she has a private telephone no one has, and I have.
3: Oh, good for you. 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
2: I always say that I am a very fortunate person, and I had dramas and tragedies in my life. But to begin with, I had an incredible parents. I mean, they were fantastic. And to begin the life with parents that like you, that think the best for you. And for instance, they didn't want to buy me a motorcycle when I was very young. But at 18, you will have a car. And I had a car at 18.
3: Imala sam ja drama i tragedija u životu, ali pre svega najvažnije je da sam odrasla sa roditeljima koje sam imala, koji su mi dobro mislili i veoma me voleli. 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
2: And things like that.
3: I tome slično.
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2: It's here the book, it's a small book, but it's here. Yeah, month ago. It was out a month ago. But in fact, between my books are 5 years. I don't publish every year poetry.
3: Ne objavljujem ja poeziju svake godine, obično prođe po 5 godina između dve knjige.
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3: Da, ja toliko volim Karavađa jer bila sam ju na toj zemlji.
2: And for instance, it's a very peculiar this thing. In Spain, there are only, the whole of Spain, including Catalonia, there are only 4 Caravaggios. Prado...
3: U čitavoj Španiji postoji samo 4 Caravaggiova dela.
2: But one of them is in Catalonia.
3: Jedno od njih je u Kataloniji.
2: And we are very proud because, I mean, we have...
3: Zbog čega smo mi veoma ponosni.
2: And we have in the museum, which is in Montserrat, which is a church, a mountain, a church, and so on, very, very important for the Catalan people.
3: Što je od velikog značaja za katalonski narod.
2: And it's a little museum, but has a Caravaggio.
3: Jeste muzej mali, ali ima Caravaggio.
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2: Yes. Yes. Up to now.
3: Do sada.
2: I will discover something. And it will not be in this book. Let's hope.
3: Da, može se desiti još nešto da otkrijem, saznam što nije u ovoj knjizi, pa ima dana.

would sacrifice anything, come what might, for the sake of having you near, in spite of a warning voice that comes in the night and

Georgia to the Mississippi, flowing full and free. This is the story of the king, told by griots old and new, from the city of New Orleans, with the

making altars. Watch how you approach this holy ground, lavish, lush, and free. You can't contain us. Everywhere you turn, see